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The way we bend the weekend, looking like a lady friend in the back bend. No matter what, even when I fall, I'ma fall like a feather. Knowing I'm steadier than ever, my mind on the cheddar, and know I'm getting better, and I'm ready for whatever. Ready.

0: buen merengue, de la salsa, de la bachata, del reggaetón. 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
1: Hi guys, I'm here with Ric Flair, the Nature Boy. Ric, what do you think about this new movement?
2: Are you kidding me? Is that all you got to say to me? To the 16-time world champion? What do I think about the bad, bad money? And hear the music, because it's the new religion. I'm telling you, this right here is my kiss stealing. Wheeler dealer. Woo, woo, woo. Limousine ride. Jet flying. I mean, kiss stealing, baby. Jet flying. Some of guys who's having a hard time. A hard time. A hard time. Holding all these diamonds down.

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0: Tessa,
1: Katie,
0: la familia, let's go.